0: don't want to.
1: TC, CM 3414 north of her.
0: Yeah, I was going to get to you earlier. I forgot about it. I got busy, but you're going to. I got three of them coming south here. First one's out of Britt. Second one and third one are between Haley and Britt. But 439 up at Britt meeting them. I just got to clean out that sub a little bit. I got some more coming down south here, so give a few minutes and we'll get you going. Have something to eat real quick or something.
1: Sounds good. Over.

CN detector, mile 7.0. Southbound, no defects. Temperature 8.8°F. Total axles 6.56. Speed 3.7. Detector out.

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1: CN3344, looking to depart Fairlane running track for T-Bit North. Over.
0: All right, here we go. Signal's north. I do have one sitting at Wolf here waiting for the traffic on the rainy sub, so we have to jog around him here, but we'll get you going.
1: Understood. Thanks for the heads up. Over.
0: Yeah, you bet.
1: CN3344 departing Fairlane.

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1: Ian 3344, show departing fairly in current time, 1/87. Over.
0: 3344, I copy that, thank you.
1: 3344 north end of the Mesabi, north fairly, north circle, fly out.

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Checkbox 2, TWO, proceed to North Highland, switch north. To Waldo, switch north. And the area range, sub-main.

EM detector, mile 63.9. Southbound, no defects. Temperature 82F. Total axles 656. Speed 41. Detector out.

CN detector. Mile 60.1. Main 1. North. Found no defects. Temperature 86°F. Total axles 364. Speed 19. Detector out.

CN detector, mile 56.0. Southbound, no defects. Temperature 82F. Total axles 656. Speed 48. Detector out.

0: That's 16, home run. Afternoon, guys. TGBO 8456. Looks good. No changes. That sounds good. Signals off scale.
1: Seeing 3344 north, mile post 65, main 2 north, directions out.
0: You bet. RC Shell. S16, homeward.
2: 3316.
0: Alright, I'll get you going shortly here. A little traffic. Get you going in a few minutes. RC Shell.

0: in 2223 south, pass muffled 4-5. One restriction rule 1103, muffled 37.6 to 37.24, 40 on the main L.
1: CN detector, mile 74.0. South found, no defects. Temperature 85F. Total axles 408. Speed 41. Detector out.

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1: RCC is in 3327, looking for lights off the east, back to Two Harbors, over.
0: All right, lights off east, back to Two Harbors, here we go, over.

0: switch is normal, except for North Highland did not spring back. Seeing 33-29 North, 33-29 North, Port Clair 84-69-84-69-2017-2017
1: LA. Normal, except North Highland, Indian National 33-29 North, 84-69-69-2017-2017.
0: All correct, guys. Thank you. I got one coming out of Mintec here, so probably Jones, I'm guessing. Over.
1: That'll be a spot for somebody.

0: CN detector, mile 74.0. Southbound.
1: Alright, I'm stealing from one north to the other unit.

Yeah, I'll find out. That's the altitude. Yeah. All right, good.

CN detector, mile 74.0. Southbound, no defects. Temperature 83°F. Total axles 646. Speed 40. Detector out. CN detector, mile 63.9. Southbound, no defects. Temperature 78°F. Total axles 408. Speed 45. Detector out.

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Bye.

EN detector, mile 56.0. Southbound, no defects. Temperature 79F. Total axles 408. Speed 41. Detector out.

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0: I copy that, thank you. This will serve something.

EM detector, mile 63.9. Southbound, no defects. Temperature 74F. Total axles 646. Speed 42. Detector out.

CN detector, mile 50.9. North found no defects. Temperature 75F. Total axle 592. Speed 29. Detector out.

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1: 3629 yards, over.
0: Go ahead, over.
1: Hey, I let RCC know, but this is like every single time someone goes through North Highland, it's not springing back. I don't know if you want to get someone else there to stop about it. It's getting pretty old, over.
0: Yep, I copied. I heard you report it to RTC. Over.
1: 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Over.
0: I appreciate the heads up. Thank you. Interpreter.
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1: 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Point. South, found.

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CN detector, mile 4.1. South found no defects. Temperature 69°F. Total axles 408. Speed 43. Detector out.

0: CN detector, mile 56.0. Southbound, no defects. Temperature 77F. Total axles 646. Speed 39. Detector out.
1: CN 3867 south, mile plus 55, no restrictions open.

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1: Go ahead, over.
0: Hey, conductor's out at Two Harbors. I just talked to him. He should be here on 2130, and we'll give you a call.
1: Okay.

CN detector, mile 60.1. Main 2, south, found no defects. Temperature 77F. Total axles 400. Speed 20. Detector out.

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0: South found no defects. Temperature 67F. Total axles 646. Speed 39. Detector out.

CN detector, mile 35.3 north bound. CN detector, mile 74.0 north bound. No defects. Temperature 7.8°F. Total axles 6.12. Speed 4.0. Detector out.

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GBO 8584, 1103, 25 MPH, 67, 672 out.

5.3 north, found no defects. Temperature 6.5F. Total axle 5.7.2. Speed 2.3. Detector out.

Yeah, 8600 looks good to me. No changes, over. Yep, signal's north. Follow one. He's coming through Proctor Junction here shortly, so we'll follow him north, over.

0: Pat, is that you? We're at Mount 79 here. Bus to you, over. Roger, thanks. Just give you a heads up that we're on our way here.
1: One second, are you sitting to wait for you to depart? One second here. Keep rolling or I'll get back to you here.

16, Homewood, scene 8874, I take it over. 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I forgot. I was going to tell you earlier. I forgot. 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But 343 is just coming through Brett here. He sat up at Wolf for about an hour and 50 minutes waiting on the fleet of the first 38 air cooler. I don't think so. The next one's back at Carson. So we should be. Let me make it. Throw a thing through there. Over. 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Alright, sounds good, guys. Thanks.

CN detector, mile 46.0. Northbound, no defects. Temperature 70°F. Total axles 572. Speed 3. Detector out.

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1: At the north.
0: All right, see you soon.
1: That's what they said.

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1: CN detector, mile 66.8. Southbound, no defects. Temperature 72F. Total axles 592. Speed 24. Detector out.

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1: 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I'm sorry.
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0: number were you, 27?
1: Yep.
0: Usually for my delays, I just put Cordham and Sleary.
1: I won't accept that, but you're flashing. 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
1: Yeah,
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0: Alright,
1: T-485, 8485 to the San 3327, 3327 South at Jones. Checkbox 2, TWO, proceed from North Fairbanks, switch snow to Waldo, switch snow on the Iron Range sub-main. Checkbox 9, NINA, proceed, prepare to stop at North Highland, until known that switch is in the normal position. 2 TWO boxes, mark 2, TWO, 9, NINA.
0: 8485, 8485, is the CN 3327, 3327 South, at Jones. Checkbox 2, TWO, proceed from North Fairbanks, switch null to Waldo, switch null on the Iron Range sub-main. Checkbox 9, NINE, be prepared to stop at North Highland until the switch is known in the normal position. 30S2, TWO, box is marked 2, TWO, and 9, NINE, over.
1: 8485, 8485 to the CN 3327, 3327 South, okay, 2149, 2149 LAS.
0: 8485,
2: 8485
0: is
2: CN 3327,
0: South Highland,
2: 2149, 2149, by Bellinger. North found no defects. Temperature 7.2F. Total axles 592. Speed 19. Detector out.
1: I got everything but the timing in this one, guys.
0: 2149 LAS, copied by Bellinger. Over.
1: Yep, all correct. R3 guy just cleared the plant there, so hopefully by the time you get down towards Wales, they should be ready for you. Just give us a call and we'll let you know to keep coming or not.
0: All right, beautiful. Thank you, R3.
1: Thank you. See ya.

CN detector, mile 7.0, southbound

CN detector, mile 74.0. Southbound, no defects. Temperature 76F. Total axles 138. Speed 51. Detector out.

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2: 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Alright. Hold on, if you're ready, we're ready here to get going. Hey, here we go.

0: 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Left fly on an approach. Main 2, 165 North, direction south.
1: 16 homeward, over.
2: Hey, go ahead, over. Birds.
3: 24.4, check the authority for, not sure what's going on, but there's two cars who run up around the service road, and,
2: all right, I appreciate it. I will put a tag up here, and we'll go from there. Thank you. I do have a T-Bird in there at Fairland. Got in there probably about 40 minutes ago, so we'll have to give them a shout before we get you in there.
3: All right, are you on call when we get close?
2: Yeah, when you get closer, we'll figure it out. Just a heads up for you. All right, chill.

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0: 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Found no defects. Temperature 65F. Total axles 4.
1: Completed the marker, southbound over.
0: 3.
1: Thank you.
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10 detector, mile 50.9, southbound

CN detector, mile 50.9, southbound, no defects, temperature 69F, total axles 592, speed 25, detector out.

CN detector, mile 46.0. Northbound, CN detector, mile... Found no defects. Temperature 0. Speed 27. Detector out.

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1: CN detector, mile 46.0. North found, no defects. Temperature 66F. Total axle 4.4. Speed 4.4. Detector out.

16 Homewood over. Alright, here we go, signals 42 down the junction. Over.

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0: Detector, mile 46.0. Northbound.
1: 3850 north, 5060 south.
2: All good, we're in good shape. Good enough for the Halberd liner.
0: CN detector, mile 46.0. Northbound. No defects. Temperature 66F. Total axles 180. Speed 49. Detector out.

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43. Okay, let's get the lineup for the outside lead. There's currently no active RCZs, so put you on track 29 tonight, 2-9, and then see if the roundhouse needs the power. RCZ's active. Okay, sounds good. Thank you. You're welcome, 28th Street.

still need a minute, you said? Yeah, I'm in the clear, thank you. CN detector, mile 60.1, main 2, north, found no defects, temperature 70 F, total axles 4, speed 39, detector out. I'll know whenever you're ready to take that.

0: Hockey, 1500 Siebert, over. Just be aware that the 720 coming in the fair lane, over.
1: Wait until we leave.
0: And wait till you guys get out of there, over. All right, let me let the RC know. Stand by. Thanks.

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2: 75 on restriction, 1103. 40 mile an hour, 70.4. 70.4 south.
1: We're still at the north, but sounds good. Thanks, Tino.
0: Thanks, guys.

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1: QCM 3323, stop to the mean. We're just waiting to get in. We're supposed to touch base and make sure we can get into the plant. I just talked to the conductor on the keyboard. I think they're walking up now. Just wait here and let him get out of the plant.
0: Okay, yeah, I'll let them get out and then I'll get you right in there. Alright, thanks, XM.
1: Calling the T-Bird conductor, apparently. We'll sit tight here. RTC City's gonna hold us all, you guys. Can you get up there and leave? Do what you gotta do, man.
2: CN detector, mile 7.0. Southbound, no defects. Temperature 72F. Total axles 308. Speed 47. Detector out.

0: 350 North, diversion approach, DWT Junction out. Is that you, Sheldon, over?
1: Yeah, it is, Steve, and we're only like 6,700 feet, so we're pretty short.
0: Thanks, have a good one.

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10 detector, mile 7.0 north, bound

0: CN detector, mile 7.0. North, found no defects. Temperature 72°F. Total axles 4.4. Speed 4.0. Detector out. CN detector, mile 63.9. South found no defects. Temperature 60°F. Total axles 308. Speed 4.6. Detector out. CN detector, mile 60.1. Main 2 north found.
1: Over there, so I think we got rid of that one.

CN detector, mile 60.1. Main 2 north, found no defects. Temperature 68F. Total axle 400. Speed 27. Detector out.

No, it would be the one.

Southwest 55, no restrictions, CN 8874 South out. CN detector, mile 56.0, southbound,

N detector, mile 56.0. Southbound, no defects. Temperature 64°F. Total axles 308. Speed 48. Detector out.

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1: yeah, 8582 is good, CD for changes, see location clear near the bird, they're going through Mount Iron Junction hour.
0: Signals down the fairland, clearing the other bird, over.
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1: Roger, conductor mirrored over.
0: Bus parking Largo 87 by 1 has the clear line over.
2: Copy that, departing Largo 87 by 1 over.
0: Back to
2: transportation's out.
1: Alright, this will be 30, 34, then 10. Thanks, Rick.

CN detector, mile 4.1. Southbound, no defects. Temperature 65F. Total axles 308. Speed 48. Detector out.

0: CN detector, mile 60.1, main 1, southbound.
1: Hey, Rick, over. The list on track 1 is correct. The cut I had to flip. So I know you don't have a list, or you probably don't have a list for that, but I had to flip the, I had 51 cars, flip it around, over.

0: Okay, understood. Thank you very much.
1: Are you done, Lever?

0: Yeah, 16 or whatever.
1: CN detector, mile 60.1. Main 1, south found, no defects. Temperature 68F. Total axles 204. Speed 27. Detector out.
0: All right, 8583 is good. CD for change, is over.

All right, I got that CN 3310 in the lead now, and see you location. 69.

0: 16, I'm over.
1: 10-33-10, we need a fleet at Northgate out of the yard with permission for multiple reverse, over.
0: All right, get your fleet in there, okay, multiple reverse moves. And, point up there at Northgate, and need over.
1: Okay, with multiple reverse, thanks, 10-33-10 out.
0: 16 out.

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1: And 3100, go ahead, over.
2: 3316.
0: Any update for you guys? Showing you're running 3 and 4 there with the 3100 in the lead. Is that still correct for you guys, over?
1: Correct, that's what we got online, over.
0: All right, copy that. Got the same here. Thanks a lot for the info.

answering God. Five 538-24 is displayed in front of me for release. Go ahead.

CNSF 9080 is reporting clear on track number 538-24 between CTC Staples, CTC West Chubb Lake, at midnight 10001. I understand all main track switches are in the normal position. All switches operated are locked. Position of switch form is complete. Is that correct? All right, thank you. We'll talk to the outbound there shortly.

CN detector, mile 60.1, main 2, southbound

0: south on Egress to Kelsey, 45, no restrictions.
1: CN detector, mile 46.0. Southbound.

sector, mile. CN detector, mile 60.1, main 2, south found, no defects, temperature 68F, total axles 364, speed 18, detector out.

16 onward. Got it, Master Fed Nazi and Fox Junction up in the junction. Okay, change direction blocks. Now, signal in cage over.

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2: Started loading at 2225, 2225. Finished at 2355, 2355. We loaded all 140, and we are departing at current time, over.
1: Alright, 2225, 2355, midnight 23, 140 lows departing, over.
2: All correct, over.
1: Copy that, over. Transportation's out.

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1: CN3301, go ahead, over.
0: Yeah, what's your train symbol?
1: We are now the U71781, the 29th, over.
0: Copy that, boss.

What the fuck are you out of us? Alright, so 25 cars in 602, and you're going to put those to Hallett. Correct, over. Alright, copy that. I'll get it moved over. Appreciate that, over. You guys are bringing the Mintex going up through now? Understood. Thanks, over. You guys are putting that 2898 as the leader, correct?

16, I'm over. Alright, I gotta knock that signal down there with the fleet, so I gotta knock it down and I get you a light over there. As soon as that Carmen cleared this, I got blocks on the cut there, over.

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16, I'm going to see you at 3310, over. All right, CN 3310, after stopping at Signals Play Stop in North Gate, for the past Signals Play Stop, southward direction, main to the Cobra. That's all correct, that one.

0: Houston, over. 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

16 or whatever. Time for 6-2, whatever. Morning, 8750 is good. 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

Over. 568 is going to come in first. They're going to go to 2F. The Santa's going to go to 4 and 5. Over. They'll pull into 4, Nick. 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

0: 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That'll be the north car and 4F, over.
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1: Service is at PM 33, 13, 721. We are picking up 60 cars that you check off of track 2732. Is there a chance you could send us a list for that for my device?
0: Are they loads or empties, over?
1: Yeah.
0: All right, copy that. Yeah, we'll send you a new one, over.
1: Thank you. And then we should be leaving here in about 15 minutes, and I'll give you a call as well.
0: All right, thank you very much. See you.

0: 16 on over.
1: Yeah, 33.
0: Go ahead, bro.
1: 45
0: loads
1: within the
0: east of Mintec.
1: Over.
0: I'm sailing Asia, up the east there, south
1: Mintec, over. Signals after you, thank you.
0: 16 out.

PN detector, mile 74.0. South found no defects. Temperature 67F. Total axles 408. Speed 42. Detector out.

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0: 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Departure time, 145 loads, over.
1: That is correct. Thank you. 10:33, 29 out.
0: No problem. Transportation is out.

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If for anything not restriction or journal related, you have to contact the RTC, and they'll get permission from the chief and pass that to you. Mechanical services, we don't adjust restrictions. Good, stay safe, and have a class.

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1: 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We're all done with our work, ready to be part of the running track for Fox.
0: Alright, copy that. Signal location. I got 357. Getting by you there. Now I think it's going over.
1: Departing after 1 North.
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0: Alright, copy that. I'll count ball with the CB1. Let me see what's going on with the standby. Are you on, stop.
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0: CN detector, mile 63.9. Southbound, no defects. Temperature 58°F. Total axles 408. Speed 43. Detector out.
1: Go ahead and close your tap. That way we don't dump the train.
2: South entering Wasabi South Wolf, main 2, post 65 north, directions out.

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1: CN detector, mile 5, 6.0. Southbound

CM 3329 South, entering Iron Range Sub West Y, GBO 8584, rule 1103, 25 MPH, 67267, GBO 6801, rule 1103, 30 MPH, 66.9 to 66.6, out.

CN detector, mile 56.0. Southbound, no defects. Temperature 61F. Total axles 408. Speed 44. Detector out.

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1: All clear, spot 10.
2: Morning, Gus. How many cars do you have with you?
0: Okay. With 315, they're doubling the northbound into track 25. After that, you can line up to the inside lead to track 22, part of the house. No active RCVs on that side.

CN detector, mile 60.1, main 2 north, found no defects, temperature 63F, total axles 382, speed 37, detector out.

0: CN detector, mile 4.1. Southbound, no defects. Temperature 60.
1: F.
0: Total axle 4.0.
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3: We set out 42 cars to P732 at 2345. And we've picked up 60 cars off of P732 at 0100. Parting at 215 with those 60 cars.
2: Set out 42 to P732 at 2345. Picked up 50 at 7. P730 at 2300.
3: We picked up 60 cars off of P732 at 0100.

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2: 33-22-332-2, Port Clair Track, authority 85-28-520,
1: switch to normal, 217-0217, SD, over. That's correct. I'll put you in there at Allen Junction to meet this southbound, over.
2: Allen Junction, so I'm thank you.
1: Correct, if you know. 16, home, over. Okay, nice interval. No.

0: Yes, just stay on the train, over, as a leader. There should be a second engine that's isolated, and you have the CPN, over.
1: CN detector, mile 66.8. South found no defects. Temperature 64F. Total axles 592. Speed 25. Detector out.
0: Yes, or actually you can leave the leader running. I'll get the telecom to the air test, then we'll shut it down, over.

0: hopefully I'll dump, he can take them out.
1: Yeah, that train's not running until Monday. I'm really not worried about that. They can reject them by that time.
2: Taking them out.
1: After you guys get that in the yard, you guys see, you gotta dump that power train on the dock. Or we can wait for it. I don't know why we did the U-Tex going, I don't know why we did that.

0: transportation scene at 31, 33, 13.
1: Do you guys know what the second engine on that is? The 2898, what's the second engine?
2: CN 3329 South, mile post 65, GBO T1, rule 1103, 30 MPH, 58.957.9, GBO 6645, rule 1103, 25 MPH, 55.3, 55.1, out.

0: NOC to the CN 3313, come in on.
1: 3313,
0: answer them. 3313, HPTA popped up for you guys. Sure, you're running notch 4 and isolate with the 3313 in the lead. Does that feel correct for you? Over.
1: That's correct, over.
0: All right, copy that. Thanks a lot for the info. Got the same here.

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Over.

0: 4S to the second half of the PM. I got a cut number to go to a high set.
1: Detector, mile 74.0 north bound.
2: Everyone honored, SCR back 40. Oh, that's your initial.

0: Okay. What do you know around what Malpost is burning?
1: 4680
0: southbound. All right, copy that. I'm around Malpost 120 there. Before that trip, I was working fine. Malpost 120 kept kicking you out of auto control. Would you say three times?
1: CN detector, mile 74.0. Northbound, no defects. Temperature 64F. Total axles 382. Speed 42. Detector out 0. Southbound, no defects. Temperature 61F. Total axles 252. Speed 38. Detector out.

All right, copy that. Understood. We'll go ahead and create a ticket for it there. We just ask if you can just stay in it as long as possible there. I understand it's been 8 times. If you go over another 3 or 4 times and it keeps kicking you out there, it'll be okay to continue there in manual. If you just give it another shot there, maybe after you clear a block or two there, you could try to re-engage auto there, but we'll create a ticket either way. It'll be okay for you to continue in manual if it keeps occurring over. All right, copy that. All right, thanks for the report. Any other issues?

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1: DC, CN 33, 44, 2100 Curto.
0: Go ahead, over.
1: All dumped out here at Fairlane, looking for flights from the running track up to Golgo, up to T-Bird North, over.
0: Alright, same occasion, over.
1: Well, thank you. CN 33, 44. Oh.
0: 6 down.

0: Pass it over. Sure, but the car we're going to work it at least. Make sure everything's okay in the track. If we have to re-air test it, we can do it at that time. It's not going to go for 2 days. I might even pull that head unit off later on today to run it on the limestone from today, not for Monday.
1: Dan 3344, T-Bird Dispatch, over here.
0: Anyway, the car getting three tracks right now. They're not going to work that train until today or tomorrow, and I'm not worried about it anyway.

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0: 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You know, the power's going in. You're hanging after the 2252 to go back down with the 2251.
1: 1500 T-Bird location.
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1: Go to the yard, over. Can you call the yard office up here, please, over?

CN detector, mile 60.1, main 1, northbound

ATM detector, mile 46.0. Northbound, no defects. Temperature 61F. Total axles 236. Speed 48. Detector out.

1 north, found no defects. Temperature 63F. Total axles 364. Speed 26. Detector out.

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0: Answer 567, over.
1: We're outside of Kelsey now, heading towards Kedis. Are they all done with their work up there, over?
2: CM detector, mile 50.9 southbound.

0: Metro 5 cars over.
1: CN detector, mile 50.9. Southbound, no defects. Temperature 61F. Total axle 592. Speed 27. Detector out.
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0: Right, that'd be 8532. 8532. CN 3329, 3329 South. And Nugget. Box 2, TWO. From North Fairbanks, switch no. Waldo, switch no. On Iron Range, sub man. One already marked, 2 TWO, over.
5: Correct, 8532, 8532. To the CN Canadian National, 3329, 3329 South, and Nugget. Fox 2 TWO, from North, NORD, Fairbanks, for snow. To all those for snow, Iron Range submarine, 1 already marked, 2 TWO, over.
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0: Welcome, 16-0. 16-0, whatever. Yeah, go ahead, over. All right, okay, to the next one, over.

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1: R3 is straight.
2: R3 is straight. Stop short for the double deer.
1: Great rail. 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See you in a bit. 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

CN detector, mile 60.1, main 1, north, found no defects, temperature 61F, total axles 236, speed 24, detector out.

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3: 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South bound

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All right, see you later, Joe.

CN detector, mile 50.9 north, found no defects, temperature 60 F, total axle 592, speed 29, detector out 64 F, total axle 672, speed 33, detector out.

0: Approach, Cherokee, North Lake. 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
1: 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Ready to fire Largo for the Fairlane loop over.
0: I got you on the CN 3316, 8583 TGPO, good CDF change over.
1: Yes, all correct. And we're just initializing now. Ready to fire Largo for the Fairlane loop over.
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0: Alright, this is a clear shove test 108, track 11, CM 462.
1: CM detector, mile 63.9. Southbound.

0: working to it.
1: Back 16, over.

CN detector, mile 63.9. Southbound, no defects. Temperature 57F. Total axles 672. Speed 37. Detector out.

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2: 3316 south 65 main 2.

0: 462.
1: CN detector, mile 66.8. North bound.
0: 3344. 15.15.
2: I'm good for 20. 33.

CN detector, mile 66.8. North bound, no defects. Temperature 61F. Total apples 592. Speed 24. Detector out.

CN detector, mile 56.0. Southbound, no defects. Temperature 57F. Total axles 672. Speed 4. Detector out.

ATN detector, mile 74.0. South found no defects. Temperature 62°F. Total axles 440. Speed 41. Detector out.

CN detector, mile 60.1, main 2, south bound

0: 62 North. Alpo 65, main 1, North Chicago.
1: Trevor, is there an answering number?

0: Yeah, 5462 North. Stop, Wolf, main 10.
1: CN detector, mile 60.1. Main 2, south, found no defects. Temperature 59F. Total axles 400. Speed 21. Detector out.

0: Over.
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0: Perfect, thank you, over.
1: No problem, 6-0.
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CN detector. Mile 4.1. Southbound, no defects. Temperature 5.8°F. Total axles 6.72. Speed 4.7. Detector out.

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Houston, history calls to radio. Morning, Jeff. Let's get the lineup for the Insight lead, track 27. Try and get the hind end spot at the yard there, if you could, please. There's currently no active zones in that area. And then bring the power to the house as well. Over.

EM detector, mile 63.9. Southbound, no defects. Temperature 5.5°F. Total axles 4.4.0. Speed 4.4. Detector out.

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1: CN detector, mile 56.0. Southbound.

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0: out.

CN detector, mile 7.0. North found no defects. Temperature 62°F. Total axles 204. Speed 39. Detector out.

0: 16 or whatever. Alright, 873, so good. CD, you've changed over. Alright, so in case I got one coming down here right in front of you, over.
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CN detector, mile 4.1. Southbound, no defects. Temperature 5.6°F. Total axles 4.0. Speed 4.2. Detector out.

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1: CM detector, mile 4-6.0. North found no defects. Temperature 5-5F. Total axles 6-3-2. Speed 4-6. Detector out.

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1: CN detector, mile 60.1, main 1, north, found

0: CN detector, mile 60.1, main 1, north, found no defects, temperature 57F, total axles 632, speed 40, detector out.
1: All clear, spot 10.

0: CN detector, mile 74.0, southbound.
1: 2977 north, mile 65, main 1, no restrictions, south.

CN detector, mile 74.0. South found no defects. Temperature 62F. Total axles 370. Speed 50. Detector out.

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1: CN detector, mile 63.9, southbound.

GM detector, mile 63.9. Southbound, no defects. Temperature 53F. Total axles 370. Speed 46. Detector out.

CN detector, mile 74.0. North found no defects. Temperature 62F. Total axles 632. Speed 35. Detector out.

CN detector, mile 56.0. Southbound, no defects. Temperature 57F. Total axles 370. Speed 48. Detector out.

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1: So all real. 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
0: We're doing changeover, but there is a yard band here.

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1: 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It'll be a couple minutes. We'll see you in a minute.
2: Rocky Unit, 2100 Seabird, over.

0: Rock, you had all 500 T-Bird over?
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0: You guys swapped out with a 2100 already? Matika over?
1: Yep, swapped out.
0: Alright, copy that. Rock, you're Arcane, you're Advan over?
2: Yes, Kino, this is Crystal with Yard Round.
0: Did the conductor that was at a 2100, that's a deadheader, get back to Keenan already? Is he still there, over?
2: No, he left. He drove himself. You're talking about Timmy, right?
0: Yeah, he did drive himself. All right, copy that. Thanks.
2: Yep, no problem. Have a good day.

0: CN detector, mile 4.1. Southbound, no defects. Temperature 5.8°F. Total axle 370. Speed 4.5. Detector out.
1: Now I've got responding.
2: Yeah, you want to come over here to the all rail location.
1: We'll be there in a minute.

0: nationwide.
1: And get in there, you know, when I get Northfield back on the charger.
0: All right. I think Jane there, Northfield coming down.
1: I don't know.

down Northfield. Sometimes it'll be a little long to come back there. Why does that? I was more

That's 16 or whatever. Alright, 970 is good, no exceptions. Let me get that 3333 in there, and you should be on this line and get you going at the MinTAC. Yeah. Correct, 69.

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0: Our TV Joe's 89-70 in there. You said the lead unit is the CN-33, correct, over?
1: CN-33-30, over.
0: That's going to be the difference up there, right? CN-33-30. I got that as a leader. Now try that, over.
2: 3.
0: 16 out.

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0: 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Good roll by out of Keenan, guys.
1: 3330, please. Good.
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1: CN 3330,
0: are you waiting
1: for somebody to come up?
0: I just sat down. I don't know. There is one in there that's only good till noon, so I gotta ask.

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0: 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Transportation CN 3330. What time did you guys depart Mountain?
1: Keenan, you mean? We departed?
0: Yeah, I'm sorry. Keenan, yes.
1: 637.
0: 637, copy that. Thank you.

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1: See, we're lined up, over.
0: Guys, if you want to wait a few minutes here, you only get the lights at Nomi Junction. The other signal fired the wrong direction here, so it's going to be a few minutes before you get lights into Mintac, over. Yeah, TM said you guys in, 70 come out done.

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1: C. 6.0. Northbound. No defects. Temperature 5.9. F. Total axle 4.4. 8. Speed 5.3. Detector out.
0: 3322, you calling over? Alright, well, that makes no sense. I got an all rail coming in on the east right now, so clearing them to location. LTM told me to set it up, so it's going to be a few minutes here. Over. Correct. Next up. Sandel 16, altimeter. I see 3123, go ahead over.

Sucker TGBL, say the signal. Hi, VR, give me a call when you're done. Over.

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Main 1 northbound.

0: CN detector, mile 60.1, main 1, north, found no defects, temperature 63F, total axles 400, speed 24, detector out.
1: 0.3, good shot, test 1-4, track 8, test 7.

0: 1.3, release pad 211, track.
1: Yeah, 3360 North, made 1 mile, 65, strip still.
0: Good, 23, good, 11, track 7, 3, 7.

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1: CN detector, mile 60.1. Main 1 northbound.

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1: C-31-23 clear, 89 on the rear, set them up.

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1: 3324, answering over.
0: 3344, I got a throttle restriction verification for you, sir. 2 at 6, over.
1: I know that we do have a superintendent bulletin that says 2 knots 4.
0: Copy that, sir. Have a good day, and I'll see you.
2: CN detector, mile 60.1. Main 2, southbound. Defects, temperature 6.3. Total axle 3.64. Speed 2.0. Detector out.
1: Yeah, 3346.
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Mile 60.1. Main 1 north. Found no defects. Temperature 63°F. Total axles 4.48. Speed 3.1. Detector out.

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1: I see 3123 RTC.
0: I see 3123, go ahead over.
1: Yeah, all down here with that signal. We're looking for a light out of the yard. That's the Mintec West Loop.
0: Alright guys, so all stopped, okay to drop the last south gate, correct over?
1: Yeah, that's correct, we're all stopped, south gate.
0: Alright, you guys are going to be stuck here for a while. All rails hanging out, and there's one on the west ready to come out, so I'm going to just keep you here because I got northbound traffic, and I have no idea when this is all going to play out.
1: Alright, copy, I'm going to buy it for traffic.
0: All correct, I'll get back to you on this channel when I can.

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0: Go ahead, R901, over.
1: Yeah, I was just wondering if we could get our power corrected in MRS. Got two units on there that we don't have. Got the IC3123. We can get that put on.
0: Yep, is that your only unit, over?
1: IC3133 is our second unit. We have just those two.
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1: Copy, thank you.
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0: No defects. Total axle 7.38. Temperature 6.3 degrees out.
2: All right, your location.

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0: Say that again, 7347, I couldn't understand what you're saying, over.
1: CN detector, mile 74.0. Southbound, no defects. Temperature 65F. Total axles 772. Speed 43. Detector out.
2: Fox is clear. Breeding bottom up.
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North found no defects. Temperature 63F. Total axles 388. Speed 5. Detector out.

0: Dust 16 Golf, C 2246 North. Alright, you are meeting one at Britt. They stopped just north of Haley to inspect a couple cars. They're going to be on a pull here in a minute. Chief wants to push north here, so you can hold out for a few minutes. I'm going to let you know when to pull in, but we're going to be blocking those crossings. We're going to be doing a three-way here, over.
1: Alright, sounds good. We'll hold out.
0: Thanks, Hope.

Thank you, Mr. Service Stevens. Point over. Go ahead, Sam 3322. 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

CN detector, mile 63.9. Southbound, no defects. Temperature 61F. Total axles 772. Speed 4. Detector out.

10 detector, mile 7.0. North bound, no defects. Temperature 6.7. Total axle 4.8. Speed 4.0. Detector out.

Yes, sir. Thank you, special. Yep, that was correct. Okay, that's 811. Good warrant. Yeah, that's noticed. I tried to call you on Brookston and jumped on Fairmore and nothing was received. So, all right, we're all good now. Appreciate it. Over. Special.

TN detector, mile 60.1, main 1, northbound. TN SF detector, milepost 84.9. No defect. Repeat, no defect. Total axle 7, 3, 8. Temperature 6, 6.

0: Did that 68 call an IC-3123 over? Do you guys want, we can start it up here. You'll follow northbound up the Wolf. The one is on the pull on the Mintec sub, over.
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ATN detector, mile 60.1. Main 1 north, found no defects. Temperature 68F. Total axles 388. Speed 38. Detector out. CN detector, mile 56.0. Southbound.

CN detector, mile 56.0. Southbound, no defects. Temperature 64°F. Total axles 772. Speed 4.

4.1. Sound, no defects. Temperature 6.1. Total axle 7.72. Speed 4.3.

0: Yeah, you're looking good. 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
1: Thank you.
0: Love you.

N detector, mile 7.0. Northbound, no defects. Temperature 69F. Total axle 388. Speed 4. Detector out.

10 detector, mile 66.8. Southbound, no defects. Temperature 68 temp. Total axle 592.

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understand Coleman Holiday in Texas, you know, over 66, you know, I don't know, Iron Range stuff. Mile post 58, 5'8", mile post 54, 5'4", speed permission with a TM33.2362. Pass the red board without stopping at mile post 58, southward direction. 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

0: 1322 here. We're kind of going through our route. Just give them a heads up. It's not looking good for us to make it in.
1: I believe in you.
0: There's no chance. If I'm being completely honest with you, there's too many balls out here. We got 2 hours and 10 minutes to make it. Over.
1: I still have faith.
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1: Always here at answering, over.

0: HibTech, somebody will be there. I guess they weren't expecting the train, but somebody will be with you shortly. Over.
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0: They're going to scramble and put together something. I don't know. It sounds like they might direct load you because they were expecting it tonight, but somebody told me yesterday to move it from 1900 last night to an 0500 call, so I'm not sure if the word didn't get passed on or what. Yep, I talked to the foreman. They'll be in touch shortly. Eloise.

0: CN detector, mile 74.0. Southbound, no defects. Temperature 70 F. Total axles 652. Speed 29. Detector out.
1: Hey Taylor, you guys want to head to Highland just to play it safe?
0: Point 1. Main 1. Northbound.
1: He just passed South Bowavik. But supposedly they told him Proctor Yardmaster said they weren't going to make it now.

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1: 3322
0: AFN. You guys ready to copy one? You guys should have no problem making a Highland then, correct?
1: Highland's good.
0: I'm ready to copy. Right, you all set to copy? 8632 to the scene 3322, 3322 South at Nugget, Box 2, TWO, proceed from North Fairbank, switch no to Waldo, switch no on the higher range sub main. Somebody has 101 E-Box, Mark 2, TWO, over.
2: Point 1, main 1, north, found, no defects, temperature 70 F, total axles 364. Speed 2-8. Detector out.
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0: on the crew to Highland, just meet you there. 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

can detector. Mile 50.9. Southbound, no defects. Temperature 69. Yep. Total axle 59. Detector out.

RCR, R921, over. You can throw switches thrown, or you're going to get them thrown in the middle yard, so you'll stop all this.

CN detector, mile 63.9, southbound,

EM detector, mile 63.9. Southbound, no defects. Temperature 66F. Total axles 652. Speed 37.

CN detector, mile 56.0. South found, no defects. Temperature 68F. Total axles 652. Speed 46. Detector out.

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1: IC 3123. Now the IC 3133 3133. All done with our work here at Mintac. Looking for permission onto the west and lights off the west south Mintac, and then we do have about 15 minutes worth of work down at the bottom of the hill. We did talk to the all rail. They are still out of our way.
0: If it's going to be a true 15 minutes, I could afford that. Okay, I know I stopped the west side location. Give me a call when you're done, over.
1: IC 3133, signal indication, under the west, off the west. Yeah, it's 15 minutes, off the west.
0: All right, copy that.
1: Signal
0: location, over.

içerisinde 16 akşamı. Yeah, I got a sand train coming up with shovers on it. 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

0: All right, CNDS 16, RXC calling IC 3133, over. All right, have you contacted that bird? You got room to shove in the running track, over?
1: Just 3316, that's in there right now.
0: That's correct, over.
1: Yes, we did talk to them, and they were headed down from Largo, so they know we're coming, and we should have more than enough room to do it.
0: After this first northbounder, so pull all the way down to North Fairlane. I'll hold the second guy, Kelsey. He's got to wait for that all rail to get out anyway. So I'll squeeze you in between these two trains. Over.
1: Yeah, thank you, over.
0: Problem, Marcus.

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5 a.m. Yeah. 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

4.0 north bound no defect temperature 1 total axle 37 speed 4.

0: Seeing customer service, Stevens Point, over. Go ahead, Sam, 3330, over.
1: Looks like the crew arrived at the plant at 7:25. First car spotted, 8:10. Last car loaded, 11:56. And the departing current time, 53 loads over.
0: Okay, I will get you made up and send you a work order, over.
1: That was my next question. Thank you.
0: Thank you, State Customer Service, Stevens.

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605.

0: Cindel 16, RTM, went over.
1: 16, 5.
0: Go on over. All right, location, pull us right back into Keenan, over.
1: Great.

Yeah, and that's 16 at Sherman over. Go ahead, over. Yeah, I was just giving you a rundown. It's going to get a little messy here. You're going to meet one at Haley, and eventually go up to Ash Lake and hold. I got a rail train dumping rail at South Ike. You should be the first to go north after that. Let's see how this plays out.

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haven't had a chance. I got an update on my computer today, and I can't sign in the cat, and I've been working with the help desk trying to get that back on there. 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Over.

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Copy.

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1: Point.

ATM detector, mile 60.1, main 1 north bound, no defect, temperature 7.9, total axle 4.26, speed 3.8, detector out.

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0: 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Bring up the assessment. 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

0: Standby, train over.
1: Go. All right, looking to depart Largo for the loop at Fairling when able, please. Over.
0: Going to be a couple minutes there, southbound of Virginia, northbound at Shelton, waiting for more.
1: Of traffic north and south, and then better signal to be in 3344. Largo to loop at Fairling. Over.
0: Correct.
1: Thank you much, Mr. Wheels.

0: 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That's 16 home and over.
1: CN detector, mile 74.0. Southbound, no defect. Temperature 76 F. Total axles 648. D to 33. Detector out.
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4.8.

10 detector, mile 63.9. Southbound, no defects. Temperature 7.4. Total axle 6.48. Speed 4.2. Detector out. Temperature 7.6. Total axle 4.26. Speed 4.1. Detector out.

EM detector, mile 56.0. Southbound, no defects. Temperature 79F. Total axles 648. Speed 47. Detector out.

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Have a good night, over.

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Main 2. Found. No defect. Temperature 81. Total axle 364. Speed 17. Detector out.

10 detector, mile 60.1. Main 1 north bound, no defects. Temperature 82. Total axle 6.4. Speed 3.

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0: you know what? 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

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I copy. Thank you, NLC.

That's 16 home and over. Good afternoon, guys. 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All right, 9254, still good TGBO, no changes. Signal's off the East Door.

0: 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You're all dumped out. 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

Any customers here, Stevens Point, over? At 33831, go ahead, over. Alright, I copy that. Thank you. That's for sure.

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1: CN 3344. Looking to depart off the running track fairly and head back to the north. Over.
0: Here we go. Signal's north, over.
1: North, CN 3344, running track to the north. Thank you.

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1: No defect. Temperature 7.9F. Total axle 3.64. Speed 1.9. Detector out.

bound, no defect. Temperature 8-1. Total axle 4-5-6-D-4.

Scan detector. Mile 60.1. Main 1 northbound. No defect. Temperature 77 F. Total axle 4.64. Speed 3.4.

6.9 southbound. Mile 60.1 Main 1 northbound.

10 detector, mile 63.9. Southbound, no defects. Temperature 7.3. Total axle 4.5.6. Speed 4.3. Detector out.

scan detector, mile 60.1. Main 1, northbound, no defects. Temperature 7.7. Total axle 5.7.

Chester, miles 7.0. Northbound, no effect. Temperature 7.9. Total asphalt 4.

0: wind?
1: No defects. Temperature 7.7. Total axles 5.7.2. Speed 2.8. Detector out.

CM detector, mile 56.0. Southbound, no defects. Temperature 73F. Total axle 4.56. Speed 4.4. Detector out.

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Total axle 4-6-4. Speed 3-2. Detector out.

3814. Can I have your CGB on them? Get that down. You can go ahead when you're ready. Alright, copy that. Try to initialize trip. I've got manual control only there. Any work performed before trying to initialize set off pickup? Copy that. Code's 8000 and 8041. Got that down. Stand by. Let me take a look at the unit.